That's Little Texas and Kick a Little here inside the saloon. It is Thirsty Throwback Thursday. Hi there, Rich Cassidy. Oh, we got some great throwbacks lined up. How about Alan Jackson and Little Bitty? Also, Dylan Scott and Florida Georgia Line hinting at hitting the stage together again. We'll talk a little bit about that. Here's Lee Bryson, One of Them Girls.

0: Josh Ross, Hate How You Look, here inside the saloon. That is his latest with Dylan Scott on the way. Alan Jackson and Florida Georgia Line have been hinting that they are going to be getting back out on the road together. We'll try to answer that question coming up.
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The

0: And Dylan's got what he'll never have here inside RC Social Saloon. So minutes ago, we heard from Florida Georgia Line, and Tyler Hubbard and Brian Kelly have patched up their friendship, saying that the time has spent together has been a good one, kind of to get to know each other once again. You might remember 4 years ago, they kind of went their separate ways and weren't speaking for a while. No one really knows exactly what brought the split on, but many believe it has to do with lifestyle and opinion choices. But they've been chatting now. They showed up to celebrate Jason Aldean, and story is that they're thinking about maybe doing a handful of shows in 2027. But they said fans shouldn't get too excited. There's no full tour in the plans. On the way, Kane Brown's latest, Rodney Crowell and Gary Allen next.
1: 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A wet start to your Memorial Day weekend with rain tapering off early this afternoon. Cloudy skies the remainder of the day and cool, highs near 64. Tonight overcast, lows near 56. Friday a few showers in the morning, becoming steady rain in the afternoon with thunder possible, highs near 67. Friday night steady rain with showers continuing late, lows near 59. 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

0: What a great performance from him last Sunday on the 61st Annual ACM Awards. That is Kane Brown and Woman. Full hour of country lined up and ready to go. Dierks is getting a little sideways on this Thirsty Throwback Thursday. Tim McGraw, Jason Aldean, and how about Scotty McCreery? As always, hit us up on our Facebook if there is something we can get on the jukebox for you.
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Toby Keith and Who's Your Daddy here inside RC's Social Saloon, rolling through the greatest country songs of all time. That is what we do. Hi there, Rich Cassidy. Thank you so much. Hope you're having a wonderful week. On the way, Shaboozy and Jelly Roll with their number one, Amen. We'll throw in Luke Bryan with Play It Again. And Garth, who says, now he says that he may be doing a few shows here in the States coming up yet this year. He has to get through his shows in Ireland first, but he says, keep listening. His wife, Trisha, is out on the road right now. He said once she's done, he'll make his final decision. Here is Garth and Shameless with a full hour country.

0: Shaboozy and Jelly Roll took it all the way to number one. That is A Man Here Inside the Saloon. Vince Gill on the way with you. Better Think Twice. How about Riley Green? Great performance from him at the ACMs last Sunday night. People still talking about it. It was a woman's world Sunday night in Las Vegas for the ACMs. What a big night for Ella Langley. Of course, Cody Johnson picking up his first ever Entertainer of the Year. We'll talk a little bit more about that. And Scotty McCreery with See You Tonight. Hang on.
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0: Rhonda Green, Changed My Mind here inside the saloon. Great performance from him, making a few televisions sweat around the world, I imagine. A lot of ladies loving on Rhonda Green. Dierks Bentley on the way. We'll throw in Jason Aldean with Don't Tell On Me. And how about Tim McGraw with Everywhere? Hang on.
1: 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A wet start to your Memorial Day weekend with rain tapering off early this afternoon. Cloudy skies the remainder of the day and cool, highs near 64. Tonight overcast, lows near 56. Friday, a few showers in the morning, becoming steady rain in the afternoon with thunder possible, highs near 67. Friday night, steady rain with showers continuing late, lows near 59. 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

0: Jason Aldean, Don't Tell On Me, here inside the saloon out of his latest album, Songs About Us. Trisha on the way. We'll throw in Thomas Rhett with After All the Bars Are Closed. Ella Langley with Be Her. She is the belle of the ball right now in country music. Ain't nobody hotter in country music than Ella Langley, picking up 7 awards at the ACM Awards last week, or last Sunday. Eddie Rabbit and Blake Shelton, full hour of country underway. Hang on.
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Racine, Gallup Police, Pomeroy, and Ravenswood. The Quad County's choice for country.

It's Alabama. I'm in a hurry here inside RC Social Saloon. Set them up and shoot them down on this Thirsty Throwback Thursday. Great throwback from Eddie Rabbit with On Second Thought, Trisha, How Do I Live? George Strait says it's true. And, of course, we'll throw in Ella Langley with Be Hurt. Now, Blake Shelton, who showed up at the 11th hour at the end of the ACMs a couple of nights ago to sing the classic, The Gambler, did a great job. Here is Drink On It.

0: It's Ella Langley and Be Her here inside RC Social Saloon with Tricia on the way. We'll throw in Thomas Rhett with After All the Bars Are Closed. Also, Keith Urban and Somebody Like You. And speaking of Nashville and all the big heavy hitters in Nashville, I'm sure you've heard by now that it is official. It has been announced that Nashville will be the home of the 2030 Super Bowl. We'll tell you who had a hand in getting it to Nashville and what one prominent name said about the upcoming game.
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0: It's Thomas Rhett. After all the bars are closed here inside the saloon, well, it was announced a couple of days ago that Nashville will host the 2030 Super Bowl. And folks are pretty excited. Of course, the Tennessee Titans are getting their brand new stadium built right now, which will be ready next season. Then 2030, they'll host the Super Bowl. And it was announced earlier today, or yesterday, I think it was, that Eric Church and Tim McGraw both sat on the planning committee and both helped convince the NFL to bring the Super Bowl to Nashville. And famed commentator, the great Jim Nantz, known so well for his years with college basketball and, of course, the PGA Masters, said he believes that 2030 Super Bowl in Nashville will be the greatest sporting event of all time, saying people are going to be up and down Lower Broadway in the bars for a week up until game time, and then after it's over, they'll walk right back over the Cumberland to party some more.
1: 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A wet start to your Memorial Day weekend with rain tapering off early this afternoon. Cloudy skies the remainder of the day and cool, highs near 64. Tonight overcast, lows near 56. Friday, a few showers in the morning, becoming steady rain in the afternoon with thunder possible. Highs near 67. Friday night, steady rain with showers continuing late. Lows near 59. 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

0: Bailey Zimmerman and Chevy Silverado here inside the saloon. That's his latest music on the way from Ella Langley, Choosing Texas. How about Sugarland? Toby with Dream Walking. Also, we'll throw in Cody Johnson. I was going to say Co Johnson. No, that's Co Wetzel. We'll hear from him too. But Cody Johnson with The Fall, the reigning ACM Entertainer of the Year. And Luke Combs, who got a shout out from Cody at the ACMs on Sunday. Hang on.
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We're just pure country. Oldies, new songs, and classics in between. The Wolf.

Kenya Tucker, it's a little too late here inside the saloon and a full hour of country underway. Hi there, Rich Cassidy. Thank you so much for spending your time here on this Thirsty Throwback Thursday. We're so close to the weekend. Corey Kent, Coe Wetzel on the way. We'll throw in Dwight Yoakam with those guitars and Cadillacs. And Luke Combs got a shout out from Cody Johnson after he won his entertainer on Sunday night from the ACM, saying that he was dedicating his award to his buddy Luke Combs. Here's Beautiful Crazy

0: Ella Langley and Choosing Texas here inside the saloon picked up Song of the Year and Single of the Year from the ACMs on Sunday night. All in all, Ella walked away with 7 awards. The Sunday night performance of the 61st Annual ACM Awards. And we had been talking for a week up until that point that Megan Maroney led the nomination charge with 9. And by my scorecard, I don't think Megan Maroney picked up a single one. Megan Maroney wasn't actually even at the awards. She was opted out of the awards instead to attend her best friend's wedding. Cody Johnson all on the way, the Entertainer of the Year. We'll throw in Toby and Sugarland. Hang on.
1: 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A wet start to your Memorial Day weekend with rain tapering off early this afternoon. Cloudy skies the remainder of the day and cool, highs near 64. Tonight overcast, lows near 56. Friday, a few showers in the morning, becoming steady rain in the afternoon with thunder possible, highs near 67. Friday night, steady rain with showers continuing late, lows near 59. 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

0: That's Cody Johnson with The Fall here inside the Saloon, the reigning ACM Entertainer of the Year, saying that he is so proud of his Entertainer of the Year award. He says, but more than that, he is proud of the fact that Texas country is finally making it to the big national stage. He said George Strait opened the doors for so many artists like him, including Co Wetzel, Parker McCollum, Miranda Lambert, and so many more. And Cody Johnson says he is so glad just to be a small part of that. Tomorrow is Friday, the Friday party. Thank you so much for hanging out inside the Saloon. You can always hit us up on our Facebook page. And if you love stories behind the greatest country songs of all time, we share brand new videos each and every day on the history of country music. 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

You know, I don't think I ever told you, but I always kind of fantasized about being a rhythm guitar player in her band and being a backup singer, too. So you can imagine what I was just doing. I was standing up, strumming along, air guitar, and singing my little heart out. Love her so much. Why, Nona, kicking off hour one of my show here tonight. Appreciate y'all joining me. I got some Alan Jackson and Jordan Davis coming up next, but right now, here's Cole Swindell.

0: Speaking of turning this truck around, Jordan Davis and Charlie Derrick, I want to talk about road trips. When I say road trip, this is what I want the question of the night to be here tonight. When I say road trip, summer road trip, because, you know, a lot of people are going to be doing road trips on Memorial Day weekend. I think they said something like 29, 30 million people are going to be doing road trips. When I say road trip, what is the first thing that comes to your mind? Is it when you were a kid or you've got your own family? The first thing that comes to your mind when I say summer road trip, what's the first thing that comes to your mind?
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0: Jason Aldean. How far does a goodbye go? Charlie Derrick here. Of course, you go to talking about Memorial Day weekend. A lot of people think, okay, I got the extra day off. I'm going to get out of work a little bit early. Got Monday off. We're going to barbecue. A bunch of people going to come over and, you know, that kind of thing. And there's nothing wrong with that. But as long as you, well, you know, I'm trying to tell you what to do, what to think and all that stuff. You know me better than that. But the main thing for Memorial Day weekend is remembering those who made the ultimate sacrifice. You know, a lot of people get it confused, you know, with Veterans Day. Veterans Day is for all veterans. Memorial Day is for those people who didn't come back. You know, they died, you know, protecting you and I in a war. That's what Memorial Day is all about. But as long as we, you know, we pause and we just remember those who did make the ultimate sacrifice, and, you know, party on. Have your barbecue and your pool parties and all that stuff. Have fun.
1: 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A wet start to your Memorial Day weekend with rain tapering off early this afternoon. Cloudy skies the remainder of the day and cool, highs near 64. Tonight overcast, lows near 56. Friday, a few showers in the morning, becoming steady rain in the afternoon with thunder possible, highs near 67. Friday night, steady rain with showers continuing late, lows near 59.
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0: Well, speaking of beautiful, and Megan Maroney and beautiful things, Charlie Derrick here. And yeah, listen, I know I brag on. I hope I don't bore you bragging on my wife as much as I do. But she, of course, I'm a big softball fan. We got the Super Regionals going on over the weekend. And she knows that I'm pretty much going to be glued to ESPN all weekend long, you know, watching the Super Regionals, college softball and stuff. You know what she did? But, well, she hadn't done it yet, but she's going to. She told me last night, right before I left for work, about an hour ago, she told me, she said, I'm going to make you a big old pot of she makes this world famous taco stuff, you know, taco meat, and it is just so good. Everybody says it. Everybody tastes Andrea's tacos, you know, just loves them. So she, I'm gonna make you a big old pot. And she says, you just eat that all weekend long. I said, yeah, all right. But I'll tell you what, you got a wife like that, you'd brag on her too, wouldn't you?
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0: baby, bye-bye.
1: Bye-bye. Joe D here with Charlie D. Kicking off another long set of continuous country music. Got some Reba on the way. Coming up here next, a classic from her. But right now,
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We're just pure country. Oldies, new songs, and classics in between. The

0: Boy, that's definitely one you're going to have to put on your playlist if you're going to be taking yourself a Memorial Day weekend trip. A lot of people are going to do it. I think I saw 29 million, 30 million people going to be on the road over the Memorial Day weekend. And that'd sure be a good one to have for your playlist, wouldn't it? George Burge and Luke Bryan and their new one together called Ride, Ride, Ride. So Charlie Derrick Show. Hey, thanks, Cassie, for listening. Thanks for putting in such a good request, too. Lori Morgan, what part of No Don't You Understand? Cassie wants to hear it. I'm about to play it. Coming up next.
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0: That's one of my favorites from him. I Got Better, Morgan Wallen. Of course, I like all his songs. I'm a big fan. Morgan Wallen, I Got Better. Charlie Derrick here. Hey, I appreciate y'all joining me here tonight. Of course, we're going to be doing a 90s triple play all Memorial Day weekend. It's going to start on Friday night. We're going to be playing three 90s songs. Every hour, right at the bottom of the hour, we're going to be playing three 90s songs in a row. I can't wait. Of course, being the big fan of 90s music, you probably are too, like I am. So I'm really looking forward to that. But you got to remember the real reason for Memorial Day, right? Remembering those who made the ultimate sacrifice. Memorial Day is that they didn't come back from the war. You know, these people died. I mean, they died protecting you and I. That's what Memorial Day is really all about. I mean, we'll enjoy our 90s triple play, but got to remember the real reason, right?
1: 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A wet start to your Memorial Day weekend with rain tapering off early this afternoon. Cloudy skies the remainder of the day and cool, highs near 64. Tonight overcast, lows near 56. Friday a few showers in the morning, becoming steady rain in the afternoon with thunder possible, highs near 67. Friday night steady rain with showers continuing late, lows near 59.
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0: is Josh Ross, and hey, how you look? Charlie Derrick here. We're talking about road trips. A lot of people are going to be doing road trips from Memorial Day weekend, so I thought it'd be a fun topic to talk about. And I was remembering, what the question is I want to know when I say summer road trip, what's the first thing comes to your mind? Surely a trip comes to your mind. One that just came to mind, this was, gosh, Annie was probably, our daughter is 28 now, she was probably 7 or 8 at the time, and we're going through Colorado, and she saw a big sign that said, you could just hear in the back seat, she said, oh, she gasped, you know, and said, Daddy. And I said, what, darling? She said, that's a bad word. And it was a dam story. You know, it was a dam. And they called it the best dam store. And she said, you know, she said, I can't believe they put that on a billboard. But they, of course, did. And it was because it was a dam. It was a store at the dam. But we pulled over and saw that. That was one of the first things I'm thinking about tonight. What about you? When I say summer road trip, first thing comes to your mind.
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David Nail and whatever she's got. Charlie Derrick here. I hadn't heard from my friend Kenny in the longest time. He just texted me, asked me to put on some Vince Gill, so I'm going to put on Liza Jane for him. That's coming up here in just a sec. As a matter of fact, it's coming up here next. But right now, here's Maddie and Tay. Hey.

0: Days Like These, Luke Combs. Boy, everybody loves that one. Get a lot of requests for it on the show every night. Days Like These. Charles Dirk here. Do you take your phone to bed with you? I don't, because usually by the time I'm going to bed, I need to plug it in. You know, the battery's gone. I guess I have done, but no, you know, usually when I get in bed, I got my book and I'll lay down and read. But a lot of people do. Yeah. Would it surprise you to find out, you want to sound smart tonight, you tell all your friends, 72%. That just seems high, doesn't it? 72% of us say, yeah, we take our phone to bed with us.
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We're just pure country. Oldies, new songs, and classics in between. The Wolf.

0: Yes, sir. Kane Brown and Woman here with the Charlie Derrick Show. That's his new song. Of course, really, I say we. I don't know if you got a rat in your pocket or not. I'm very excited about our 90s triple play that we're going to be doing all weekend long, Memorial Day weekend. Every hour, starting tomorrow night, every hour at the bottom of the hour, right around the bottom of the hour, we're going to play three 90s songs, 90s country songs back to back. 90s triple play is what we're going to be doing. I'm real excited about that. Of course, you probably are too, because you love that 90s music much as I do.
1: 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A wet start to your Memorial Day weekend with rain tapering off early this afternoon. Cloudy skies the remainder of the day and cool, highs near 64. Tonight overcast, lows near 56. Friday a few showers in the morning, becoming steady rain in the afternoon with thunder possible, highs near 67. Friday night steady rain with showers continuing late, lows near 59.

0: Here's Change My Mind, Riley Green, Charlie Derrick. I tell you one thing you might want to change your mind about is if you're thinking about drinking and driving over the weekend. You know, it's not one of those things you think about doing. You just had too much to drink and you don't think. You know, you're impaired, you know, so you're like, I didn't make it home. And I just wanted to remind you, and you probably already know this, you know, but there's going to be extra police officers out over the weekend trying to catch you, trying to arrest you, you know, which is, and good for them, you know. You ain't got any business out there drinking and driving.
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1: The Wolf.

Yeah, I got a buddy of mine who used to say all the time, you can't unknow that. You know, you wish you hadn't, wish you didn't know what you didn't know. You have, like Toby is singing about there as we kick off hour three of my show here tonight. Appreciate y'all joining me. Got some Little Texans and Jason Aldean on the way. Right now, here's one of my favorites from Brad Paisley.

0: Don't Tell On Me, Jason Aldean, his new one, Charlie Derrick, Tim, and Just See You Smile coming up here next. Got a request for that. Happy to put that one on. That's one of my favorite songs, too. Hey, y'all going to see the Star Wars movie over the weekend? They say there's going to be a lot of people going to see it. They expect like $160 million at the box office for that. If you're a Star Wars fan, I know you're going. I enjoyed the first Star Wars, but there's, after that, not that I don't like them. I just never had that big of an interest in them. But, boy, I got a lot of my friends who are, and they're definitely going. But Star Wars movie opening up, that's opening up today, isn't it?
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0: There's Ella Langley and Just Want to Be Her. Charlie Derrick here. I don't know, does it just hearing Fast Cars and Freedom, does that do anything for you? Yeah. You know, you're just thinking, okay, I'm not that big of a, you know, growing up I never was, you know, into the Fast Cars or anything like that. I mean, I didn't have anything against it, but I just wasn't one of those that, okay, let's go 100. You know, I never was like that. But it's just something about Fast Cars and Freedom. Just feels good. The song's even better. About to play it. Coming up next.
1: 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A wet start to your Memorial Day weekend with rain tapering off early this afternoon. Cloudy skies the remainder of the day and cool, highs near 64. Tonight overcast, lows near 56. Friday a few showers in the morning, becoming steady rain in the afternoon with thunder possible, highs near 67. Friday night steady rain with showers continuing late, lows near 59.
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Oldies, new songs, and classics in between. The Wolf.

0: She's country and she knows it. It's Luke and his new song, Charlie Derrick here. This is too easy. You're going to know this right away on the Country Music Lyric Challenge. You know, sometimes right before I'm about to play a song, I'll give you a couple of lines from that song, see if you can't think of, see if you can't tell me what the name of the song is that I'm about to play. This one's too easy, like I say. She ain't the stove, she ain't the heater, she's hotter in a whole lot sweeter. That's just too easy, ain't it? Trace Atkins left something turned on at home. Coming up next.
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Yeah, everybody. Well, I say everybody. You probably singing along with her, too. I know I was. Faith and Mississippi Girl, Charlie Derrick. And a reminder, this weekend, for Memorial Day weekend, we got our 90s triple plays coming back. Every hour, at the bottom of the hour, we're going to be playing three 90s songs back to back. You love the 90s country music as much as I do. You look forward to that. It's a 90s triple play coming up this weekend. We know.

0: There's Chevy Silverado, Bailey Zimmerman, and Charlie Derrick. I tell you what I'm going to be doing this weekend. I'm going to be sitting there glued to the tube because I'm going to be watching college where the Super Regionals are on. And this is all the good teams are going to be here. The Regionals are fun. That's what we got to watch last weekend in college softball. But, boy, you get to the Super Regionals, and it's best 2 out of 3, and that's when it gets juicy. I like it. I love that college softball. We'll be doing that all weekend. What about y'all? Wait, you got any big plans for Memorial Day weekend? I always like asking you, that's question of the day every Friday morning. What are you doing this weekend you can't wait to get to?
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If you ain't ever took a ride around and cruise right through the heart of my town, anything you see,

0: listen, I'm probably overdue it a little bit, but I figure if just one person gets help by me bringing it up, then that's worth it. Chris Jansen, Me and a Beer, every time a song comes on, a drinking song comes on, I always like to remind you, especially on, you know, weekend like Memorial Day weekend, there's going to be a lot of extra cops out over the weekend. They're letting us know, look, we're going to try and catch you. And they should, you know, drinking and driving. And you know, it's not, I was about to say you're thinking. No, you're not. That's why you drink and drive. But you already know it's a stupid idea. It's never, I mean, who, you ever talked to anybody who got DUI, DWI, whatever we call them, that said, yeah, that's fun, you ought to try it? You know, you just, I mean, it's just, and it's costly. I don't know what it costs, but man, I know it ain't cheap. So just don't do it.
1: 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A wet start to your Memorial Day weekend with rain tapering off early this afternoon. Cloudy skies the remainder of the day and cool, highs near 64. Tonight overcast, lows near 56. Friday a few showers in the morning, becoming steady rain in the afternoon with thunder possible, highs near 67. Friday night steady rain with showers continuing late, lows near 59.
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0: And, of course, that's Cole Wetzel and his buddy Corey Kant doing a song together, Rocky Mountain Low. Did you know, I just heard Corey Kant talking about this. He wasn't even going to be, he was in high school. He was a junior in high school, and he was, he played sports a lot. And he didn't make the basketball team, the high school basketball team. And, of course, he, hurt his feelings because he wasn't good enough to play on the high school basketball team. But he said the good thing is that's when he picked up a guitar, and that's when he got an interest in music. So had he made the basketball team, we might not be hearing that song right now. Well, I'm glad he didn't make it. Corey Kent, Cole Wetzel, Rocky Mountain Low, Charlie Derrick, Clint Black, Nothing But Taillights, coming up next.
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3: I'm Tom Sussman, and this is your Vandalia News Morning Report. Today at 5:30, the community will gather at the Gala Police Public Use Area to honor the memory of Deputy David A. Poling, who gave his life in service to Gallia County in 2007. The public is invited to join the Gallia County Sheriff's Office in remembering a fallen hero. Marshall Health Network recently announced that the system has transitioned to fully private patient rooms across its four hospitals, establishing a new system-wide standard for inpatient care. Hospitals impacted include Rivers Health, Cabell Huntington, St. Mary's, and Hoops Children's Hospital. Downtown Ravenswood Partners announced that the Ravenswood Inn and Bed and Breakfast owners, Stephen and Sabrina Kogar, have been awarded a $20,000 American Express Shop Small Grant. And Main Street Point Pleasant also announced that Tanya Hanley and the Hanley Law Firm were also winners of the Small Business Grant from American Express. I'm Tom Sussman, reporting for Vandalia News.
4: 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Overcast conditions for your overnight. We'll see low temperatures near 56 degrees. Friday, a few showers in the morning, becoming steady rain in the afternoon. Thunder possible, highs near 67. Friday night, steady rain with showers continuing late. Overnight lows near 59. Saturday morning, rain showers with numerous thunderstorms in the afternoon. Highs near 76 degrees.
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Here's the beaches of Cheyenne. Garth Brooks, Charlie Derrick. My old buddy, Tiffany. I hadn't talked to her in the longest time, but she's up listening to the show here this morning. She wanted to hear it. I liked it. I love it. I want some more of it. With Tim McGraw, so we're going to put it on. It's coming up next. But right now, here's Luke. I got that.

0: Rogers, Jews in Texas. Ella Langley and Charlie Derrick. So what y'all got going this weekend? You can't wait to get to. Always like asking you on Friday morning. That's always question of the day. You might have heard me earlier, you know, or you might have heard me talking about it. You know, I love softball. So we got the Super Regionals going on this weekend. So that's pretty much all I got going. We got, you know, a couple of little chores around the house, that kind of a deal. But that's about it for me for Memorial Day weekend. But what about y'all? It's question of the day. What you got going this weekend you can't wait to get to?
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0: Here's the fall. Cody Johnson, Charlie, Derek. I tell you one thing that I'm looking forward to this weekend. We're going to be doing another one of our 90s triple plays all weekend long. Starting, as a matter of fact, starting later on tonight, starting at 8 o'clock tonight, we're going to start playing right at the bottom of the hour. We're going to start playing three 90s songs back to back. You love the 90s music as much as I do. You're going to love that. I can't wait. 90s triple play this weekend.
1: 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Overcast conditions for your overnight. We'll see low temperatures near 56 degrees. Friday, a few showers in the morning, becoming steady rain in the afternoon. Thunder possible, highs near 67. Friday night, steady rain with showers continuing late. Overnight lows near 59. Saturday morning, rain showers with numerous thunderstorms in the afternoon. Highs near 76 degrees.
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0: Yeah, a lot of people are going to be taking road trips over the weekend, and I don't know about you as a kid, but how many times can I see the hands of a number of people who their dad turned around and said, "Don't make me turn this truck around. You know, you better behave, son." I heard that more than once. Jordan Davis here on a Friday morning. Hey, that's going to do it for me. I got to pack them up, shine it on out of here. I'll see y'all back a little bit later on tonight. It's Charlie Derrick. I'd like to thank you for letting me be myself.
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3: 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On this Friday, if you have any friends or acquaintances that like communism, all you need to do is point to Cuba. It is an impoverished nation. 90% of the people there cannot really make a living. Government has to hand out ration cards for food, energy, things like that. And this has been going on since 1959. No progress in Cuba, a communist country. So why would anyone want to impose communism anywhere, including America? But we have a growing socialist and communist movement here. It is based on an enormous government giving people who don't have very much free stuff. You've heard it before. That has an attraction for people who do not want to compete in a capitalistic society where you have to earn your way. You have to go to work, perform well, and sometimes do better than your neighbor. You are not sharing the land, as the 1960s philosophy once espoused. Cuba is a disaster. So is communism. Back in a moment. 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
2: Here's a look at your latest Superstar Country Quad County weather forecast brought to you by Julia Davis State Farm. Licensed in Ohio and West Virginia, like a good neighbor, State Farm is there. Rain showers this morning evolving into more steady rain this afternoon. Thunder possible, highs near 66. Tonight, rain early, then remaining cloudy with showers late. 80% chance of precipitation, overnight lows near 60 degrees. Saturday, rain showers in the morning with thunderstorms developing in the afternoon. Highs near 76, and Saturday night, cloudy skies, overnight lows near 62.
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4: 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The Ripley High baseball team is on to the state tournament after beating visiting Hoover 10-2 last night. Here's what Ripley head coach Shane Casto had to say on the meaning of going back to the state tournaments.
5: For the seniors, first and foremost, for them to end their career with back-to-back state tournament appearances, the community, the program, you know, to just keep things going in the right direction.
4: The West Virginia State track meet is scheduled to start today in Charleston. 41 athletes from Mason County will be there, as I talked about yesterday with Colton Jeffries of the River City's newspaper.
6: Point Boys, like you said, they won it all last year. 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And then Wahama, runner-up last year, their best performance in the program history.
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93.1 FM, Mr. George Strait, Country George Strait, and Heartland from the movie soundtrack of Pure Country. Glad to have you along here on Pain in the Morning this morning. Brought to you here on the Morning Howl by your good friends at Holzer Howl. How about this one from Brad Paisley? We danced.

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Some stations are new country. We're just pure country. Oldies, new songs, and classics in between. The Wolf.

0: 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Glad to have you along today. I got a reminder for you. Coming up tonight, beginning this evening, 93.1 FM is going to be bringing you a 90s triple play weekend. Yep, we're going to have the 90s triple play every hour using three songs, okay? And it's going to go on through Memorial Day Monday, May 25th. So I want to invite you to stick around for that. 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

0: 93.1 FM, there's Tucker Wetmore and Brunette on the Morning Howl, brought to you, as always, by Holzer Health. And let me tell you, Mason County Summer Congregate Meals. You know, one of my favorite classes in school, especially grade school, was lunch. Okay, it was recess and then lunch. Okay, check this out. The Mason County Board of Education Office of Child Nutrition announces the sponsorship of their federally funded summer food service program. Okay, breakfast and lunch is open to all children age 18 years and under who would like to participate. Okay, Mason meals are going to be served at the following sites: Bill Elementary School at 12897 Huntington Road and Gallipolis Ferry, June 16th, 18th, 22nd, 26th, 29th, and 30th. Breakfast is at 8:30 a.m. to 9, and lunch is 11 a.m. to 11:30. Now, in Point Pleasant Intermediate, at 1 Walden Way in Point Pleasant, it's going to be July 6th through the 10th. Okay, breakfast, 8:30 a.m. till 9 a.m. Lunch is from 11 until 11:30 a.m. as well. Okay, that's Monday through Friday. So remember, when your kids go to school that day, or, you know, just go over there that day, they're going to be served to a great breakfast and a great lunch, so you don't have to worry anymore.
1: Good morning. 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
2: Here's a look at your latest Superstar Country Quad County weather forecast, brought to you by Julia Davis State Farm. Licensed in Ohio and West Virginia, like a good neighbor, State Farm is there. Rain showers this morning evolving into more steady rain this afternoon. Thunder possible, highs near 66. Tonight, rain early, then remaining cloudy with showers late. 80% chance of precipitation overnight, lows near 60 degrees. Saturday, rain showers in the morning with thunderstorms developing in the afternoon. Highs near 76, and Saturday night, cloudy skies. Overnight lows near 62.
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0: 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Okay, how about a bike rodeo? That's where you can ride, ride, ride. It's going to be a free event, a bike raffle for participants, bicycle safety and rules of the road demonstrations, skills obstacle course, healthy snacks and drinks coming up on June 27th at 10 a.m. at Mason Park. 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

0: private patient rooms across its four hospitals, establishing a new system-wide standard for inpatient care. Hospitals impacted include Rivers Health, Cabell Huntington, St. Mary's, and Hoops Children's Hospital. Downtown Ravenswood Partners announced that the Ravenswood Inn and Bed and Breakfast owners, Stephen and Sabrina Kogar, have been awarded a $20,000 American Express Shop Small Grant. And Main Street Point Pleasant also announced that Tanya Hanley and the Hanley Law Firm were also winners of the Small Business Grant from American Express. I'm Tom Sussman, reporting for Vandalia News.
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2: Here's a look at your latest Superstar Country Quad County weather forecast brought to you by Julia Davis State Farm. Licensed in Ohio and West Virginia, like a good neighbor, State Farm is there. Rain showers this morning evolving into more steady rain this afternoon. Thunder possible, highs near 66. Tonight, rain early, then remaining cloudy with showers late. 80% chance of precipitation overnight, lows near 60 degrees. Saturday, rain showers in the morning with thunderstorms developing in the afternoon. Highs near 76, and Saturday night, cloudy skies. Overnight, lows near 62.
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93.1 FM, Brooks and Dunn, doing a remake of a great old B.W. Stevenson song, My Maria, on the Morning Howl, brought to you by your friends at Holzer Health here on Pan in the Morning. Glad to have you along until 10 o'clock. How about this one from Brett Young, Let's Sleep Without You.

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0: 93.1 FM, Josh Ross, and I hate how you look. Moving on, the Morning Howl, brought to you this morning, as always, by your friends at Holzer Health. You know, I'm a child of the 70s, okay? I was in school throughout the late 60s and 70s. I graduated high school in 1977 and ran across a list of 10 toys from the 70s that are worth a fortune. So think back in your memory banks and see if you had these toys growing up, okay? How about this one? I remember this one, the Pet Rock. Okay, I had a Pet Rock. It was market value is up to $29, okay? Can a lump of rock from the 1970s be worth a few dollars? Yes, it can. If it's a genuine Pet Rock in the original Pet Carrier, Nest, and Care Manual, I tell you what, those things are worth a fortune. Also, I had these as well. ViewMaster Space Eyeball. Had one of those, too. So, you know, again, look back in your closets, your memory banks, or whatever. See if you can find some of these toys. I love this one. An Evel Knievel Stunt Cycle. They still sell those, you know, on eBay and places like that. You can still find them out there, but they're, you know, getting few and far between. How about a Stretch Armstrong? I always got a kick out of the stuff that was inside a Stretch Armstrong. Weebles Playset. Never was big on Weebles. I was a little too old for that when I was growing up. Light Bright. A little too old for that one as well, but it looked kind of fun. Mego Figures, okay? Also, you know, a great toy, but, you know, it was a little bit too juvenile for my taste. Okay, I always loved these. Hot Wheels Redline cars. Market value on some of those is up over $2,000, okay? Especially if they had the Vivid Spectraflame paint. They were Mattel's answer to Matchbox, and many models are still in demand today. How about this one? A Lord of the Rings kickboxer figures. Never was into Lord of the Rings either. A Kenner Star Wars figures. Nope, that was A little bit too early for me or late for me. I just never was into Star Wars all that much. Okay, the bottom line is, if they're your favorite toys, you might want to check out the price of them now, and you might want to move on down the line, as they say. Stick around. We got lots more of your country favorites on the way on your favorite country station.
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3: 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The Ripley High baseball team is on to the state tournament after beating visiting Hoover 10-2 last night. Here's what Ripley head coach Shane Casto had to say on the meaning of going back to the state tournament.
4: For the seniors, first and foremost, for them to end their career with back-to-back state tournament appearances, the community, the program, you know, to just keep things going in the right direction. And the
3: West Virginia State track meet is scheduled to start today in Charleston. 41 athletes from Mason County will be there, as I talked about yesterday with Colton Jeffries of the River City's newspaper.
5: 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And then Wahama, runner-up last year, their best performance in the program history.
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0: 93.1 FM, Thomas Rhett and Jordan Davis doing that one for us this morning, and it ain't a bad life. Glad to have you along with me on The Morning How, brought to you by your friends at Holzer Health. You know, one of the things I like to do in the summertime most of all is have fun, okay? How about a family fun day at the Parchment Valley Conference Center? They're going to have a car show, classic cars, great cause, family fun. It's going to be fun, and all the proceeds stay right here in Jackson County, okay? They're going to have a 50-50 drawing, food trucks, and fun for the entire family. So mark your calendar for Saturday, May 30th, 9 a.m. until 3 p.m.
1: 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This is Lindsay Patrick. I'm a speech pathologist within Holzer Health System. I'm here to remind you that May is Better Hearing and Speech Month. 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
2: Here's a look at your latest Superstar Country Quad County weather forecast brought to you by Julia Davis State Farm. Licensed in Ohio and West Virginia, like a good neighbor, State Farm is there. Rain showers this morning evolving into more steady rain this afternoon. Thunder possible, highs near 66. Tonight, rain early, then remaining cloudy with showers late. 80% chance of precipitation overnight, lows near 60 degrees. Saturday, rain showers in the morning with thunderstorms developing in the afternoon. Highs near 76, and Saturday night, cloudy skies. Overnight lows near 62.
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0: 93.1 FM, Mr. Kane Brown, and I got a woman. Glad to have you along here this morning on the Morning Howl, brought to you every day by your good friends at Holzer Health. You know, this coming Monday is Memorial Day Monday to remember, honor, and respect, okay? Jackson County Sheriff's Office Administration will be closed in observance of Memorial Day. Okay, this includes the services of a canceled carry license, records request and processing, sheriff sales, and background checks and fingerprinting. Normal business hours are going to resume on Tuesday, May 26th, 8 a.m. to 4 p.m. So mark your calendar and remember.
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6: 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Sale ends June 1st.
7: Human trafficking is happening in Ohio. Our state ranks among the top 10 in the nation for reported cases. We must do better. And as governor, Vivek Ramaswamy will protect Ohioans and deliver justice for victims.
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1: I'm Tom Sussman, and this is your Vandalia News Morning Report. Today at 5:30, the community will gather at the Gallup Police Public Use Area to honor the memory of Deputy David A. Poling, who gave his life in service to Gallia County in 2007. The public is invited to join the Gallia County Sheriff's Office in remembering a fallen hero. Marshall Health Network recently announced that the system has transitioned to fully private patient rooms across its four hospitals, establishing a new system-wide standard for inpatient care. Hospitals impacted include Rivers Health, Cabell Huntington, St. Mary's, and Hoops Children's Hospital. Downtown Ravenswood Partners announced that the Ravenswood Inn and Bed and Breakfast owners, Stephen and Sabrina Kogar, have been awarded a $20,000 American Express Shop Small Grant. And Main Street Point Pleasant also announced that Tanya Hanley and the Hanley Law Firm were also winners of the Small Business Grant from American Express. I'm Tom Sussman.

0: 76, and Saturday night, cloudy skies. Overnight lows near 62.
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93.1 FM, there's Luke Combs from the movie soundtrack of Twisters, and there ain't no love in Oklahoma. I kind of got to agree with that. I was in AIT and Army training back in 1980 with the Army, and I got to admit, there wasn't a whole lot of love around, okay, in Fort Sill, Oklahoma, or Lawton, Oklahoma, as it was close to. Glad to have you along here on the Morning Howl, brought to you, as always, by your good friends at Holzer Health. How about this one? Here's Mr. Joe Diffie, who brought me up beside the jukebox, if I die.

0: It's been known to happen. 93.1 FM Parma Lee, and I fell in love with a cowgirl. If you're celebrating a birthday today, happy birthday to you. Enjoy your special day. If you have a friend or a loved one that's also celebrating a birthday, make it special for them. Okay, you're in good company. Naomi Campbell was born today back in 1970. The fashion icon and one of the most successful supermodels of all time was born. Morrissey was born back in 1959. The English singer and songwriter, formerly the front man for the Smiths. Maggie Q, an action star known for Nikita and the Mission Impossible franchise, was born back in 1979. Jennifer Goodwin, also known for Once Upon a Time and Big Love, was born in 1978. And Laurence Olivier, famous, legendary, Academy Award-winning actor, English actor, and director. He also sold Kodak cameras there, a spokesman for Kodak camera for many years. Laurence Olivier was born today back in 1907. So there you go, folks. I want to invite you to stick around. We got lots more coming up.
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0: 93.1 FM on the Morning Howl, brought to you by Holzer Healthers, Riley Green, and Change My Mind. Glad to have you along here on the Howl. Mountaineer Food Bank, Mobile Food Pantry, is coming to Jackson County Junior Fairgrounds out of 508 Cottageville Road in Cottageville on Wednesday, June the 10th. If you need some food to get through the rest of the month, well, hey, that's no problem at all. 10 a.m. to 11:30 a.m. or while supplies last. And keep it tuned right here as we get these announcements into us. We'll get it right out to you on 93.1 FM, the Quad County's choice for great country.
1: 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I'm a speech pathologist within Holzer Health System. I'm here to remind you that May is Better Hearing and Speech Month. 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
2: Here's a look at your latest Superstar Country Quad County weather forecast, brought to you by Julia Davis State Farm. Licensed in Ohio and West Virginia, like a good neighbor, State Farm is there. Rain showers this morning evolving into more steady rain this afternoon. Thunder possible, highs near 66. Tonight, rain early, then remaining cloudy with showers late. 80% chance of precipitation, overnight lows near 60 degrees. Saturday, rain showers in the morning with thunderstorms developing in the afternoon. Highs near 76, and Saturday night, cloudy skies. Overnight lows near 62.
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0: 93.1 FM, there's Mr. Jason Aldean on the Morning Howl, brought to you by Holzer Health, and Don't Tell on Me. 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
0: 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Racine. Gallup Police. 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Ravenswood. 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
2: I'm Tom Sussman, and this is your Vandalia News Morning Report. Today at 5:30, the community will gather at the Gallup Police Public Use Area to honor the memory of Deputy David A. Poling, who gave his life in service to Gallia County in 2007. The public is invited to join the Gallia County Sheriff's Office in remembering a fallen hero. Marshall Health Network recently announced that the system has transitioned to fully private patient rooms across its four hospitals, establishing a new system-wide standard for inpatient care. Hospitals impacted include Rivers Health, Cabell Huntington, St. Mary's, and Hoops Children's Hospital. Downtown Ravenswood Partners announced that the Ravenswood Inn and Bed and Breakfast owners, Stephen and Sabrina Kogar, have been awarded a $20,000 American Express Shop Small Grant. And Main Street Point Pleasant also announced that Tanya Hanley and the Hanley Law Firm were also winners of the Small Business Grant from American Express. I'm Tom Sussman, reporting for Vandalia News.
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0: 66. Tonight, rain early, then remaining cloudy with showers late. 80% chance of precipitation. Overnight lows near 60 degrees. Saturday, rain showers in the morning with thunderstorms developing in the afternoon. Highs near 76. And Saturday night, cloudy skies. Overnight lows near 62.
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93.1 FM, a cover of a great old Bobby Gentry tune from the 1960s. There's Reba McEntire's spin on it. And here's your one chance, Fancy. Don't Let Me Down. And Reba did not let her down in any way. Glad to have you along here on the Morning Howl, brought to you by Holzer Health. How about Kenny Chesney and Young?

0: Superstar Country, 93.1 FM, The Wolf, WJEH. There you go. There's Ella Langley and Be Her. Hey, you know what? June is on the way. We're right around the corner from it. And June is Elder Abuse Awareness Month. We invite you to join us along with other agencies on June 15th from 10 a.m. to 1 p.m. at the Blakeslee Center as we come together to provide resources to help support and protect our older adults. Remember to mark your calendar for June 15th, 10 a.m. to 1 p.m. Remember, June is Elder Abuse Month.
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save gas and them foreign jobs. Dad, I wonder if I ever let you down. 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Well, he lowered his voice, then he raised his brow. 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

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Some stations are new country. We're just pure country. Oldies, new songs, and classics in between. The Wolf.

0: 93.1 FM, Mr. Dylan Scott, and what he'll never have on the Morning How, brought to you this morning by your good friends at Holzer Health. I'll tell you what he'll never have. He'll never have a patent for a buoying apparatus designed to lift boats over the river shoals. To date, Abraham Lincoln, back in 1849, is the only U.S. president to hold a U.S. patent. Okay, 1906, the Wright brothers were officially granted a U.S. patent for their flying machine. 1939 saw Germany and Italy sign the Pact of Steel, cementing a military and political alliance ahead of World War II. 1960 saw a magnitude 9.5 earthquake hit southern Chile, remaining the strongest earthquake ever measured in history. 1964, President Lyndon B. Johnson outlined the goals of his Great Society social program in a speech at the University of Michigan. Johnny Carson hosted the final episode of The Tonight Show today back in 1992. Somewhere around the house, I got that recorded after nearly a 30-year run drawing on an audience of 50 million people. And it was 2011 that an EF5 tornado struck Joplin, Missouri, resulting in 162 fatalities and massive structural devastation, okay? Looking at, famous things that happened today, well, I couldn't find a darn thing that happened today that was really worth mentioning. So there you go, folks. There's your day in history. Fine, here on 93.1 FM, The Wolf.
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2: Here's a look at your latest Superstar Country Quad County weather forecast brought to you by Julia Davis State Farm. Licensed in Ohio and West Virginia, like a good neighbor, State Farm is there. Rain showers this morning evolving into more steady rain this afternoon. Thunder possible, highs near 66. Tonight, rain early, then remaining cloudy with showers late. 80% chance of precipitation, overnight lows near 60 degrees. Saturday, rain showers in the morning with thunderstorms developing in the afternoon. Highs near 76, and Saturday night, cloudy skies. Overnight lows near 62.
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0: 93.1 FM, there's Bailey Zimmerman singing about a Chevy Silverado on the Morning Howl, brought to you, as always, by your good friends at Holzer Health. Hey, don't miss the Rabies Vaccine Drive-Through Clinic on Saturday, June the 6th, 1 to 2 p.m. at the Max County Health Department. 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June 6th. Glad to have you along this week. I'll be back with you on Monday morning. We'll do this country thing all over again. So until then, have a great weekend, everybody.
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0: Racine, Gallup Police, Pomeroy, and Ravenswood.
2: I'm Tom Sussman, and this is your Vandalia News Morning Report. Today at 5:30, the community will gather at the Gallup Police Public Use Area to honor the memory of Deputy David A. Poling, who gave his life in service to Gallia County in 2007. The public is invited to join the Gallia County Sheriff's Office in remembering a fallen hero. Marshall Health Network recently announced that the system has transitioned to fully private patient rooms across its four hospitals, establishing a new system-wide standard for inpatient care. Hospitals impacted include Rivers Health, Cabell Huntington, St. Mary's, and Hoops Children's Hospital. Downtown Ravenswood Partners announced that the Ravenswood Inn and Bed and Breakfast owners, Stephen and Sabrina Kogar, have been awarded a $20,000 American Express Shop Small Grant. And Main Street Point Pleasant also announced that Tanya Hanley and the Hanley Law Firm were also winners of the Small Business Grant from American.

0: Here's a look at your latest Superstar Country Quad County weather forecast brought to you by Julia Davis State Farm. 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Rain showers this morning evolving into more steady rain this afternoon. Thunder possible, highs near 66. Tonight, rain early, then remaining cloudy with showers late. 80% chance of precipitation overnight, lows near 60 degrees. Saturday, rain showers in the morning with thunderstorms developing in the afternoon. Highs near 76, and Saturday night, cloudy skies. Overnight lows near 62.
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0: superstars of yesterday and today. It is time. There was no bigger superstar on and off the track than Kyle Busch. Horrible news yesterday on the passing of Kyle, 41 years old. Our hearts are heavy today, very heavy. And, of course, our prayers are with the family for their strength to get through this. And, yeah, what a great loss on and off the track. Kyle Busch, rest in peace.
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0: It is Blake, Stay Country or Die Try, and Randy T. Before that, chat with you, Lauren Starr, Mel McDaniel, and Cody Johnson all coming up. Cody Johnson, ACM winner. 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
1: 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Licensed in Ohio and West Virginia, like a good neighbor, State Farm is there. Rain showers this morning evolving into more steady rain this afternoon. Thunder possible, highs near 66. Tonight, rain early, then remaining cloudy with showers late. 80% chance of precipitation overnight, lows near 60 degrees. Saturday, rain showers in the morning with thunderstorms developing in the afternoon. Highs near 76, and Saturday night, cloudy skies. Overnight lows near 62.
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0: Odie Johnson is our new Entertainer of the Year. Academy of Country Music just gave him that big award on Sunday. Congratulations. He deserves it. Easton Corbin coming up next.
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3: I'm Tom Sussman, and this is your Vandalia News Morning Report. Today at 5:30, the community will gather at the Gallup Police Public Use Area to honor the memory of Deputy David A. Poling, who gave his life in service to Gallia County in 2007. The public is invited to join the Gallia County Sheriff's Office in remembering a fallen hero. Marshall Health Network recently announced that the system has transitioned to fully private patient rooms across its four hospitals, establishing a new system-wide standard for inpatient care. Hospitals impacted include Rivers Health, Cabell Huntington, St. Mary's, and Hoops Children's Hospital. Downtown Ravenswood Partners announced that the Ravenswood Inn and Bed and Breakfast owners, Stephen and Sabrina Kogar, have been awarded a $20,000 American Express Shop Small Grant. And Main Street Point Pleasant also announced that Tanya Hanley and the Hanley Law Firm were also winners of the Small Business Grant from American Express. I'm Tom Sussman, reporting for Vandalia News.
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5: 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Licensed in Ohio and West Virginia, like a good neighbor, State Farm is there. Rain showers this morning evolving into more steady rain this afternoon. Thunder possible, highs near 66. Tonight, rain early, then remaining cloudy with showers late. 80% chance of precipitation overnight, lows near 60 degrees. Saturday, rain showers in the morning with thunderstorms developing in the afternoon. Highs near 76, and Saturday night, cloudy skies. Overnight, lows near 62.
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0: Superstars of yesterday and today, chow with you. It's a Friday. Thank you for being with us all week long. Let's get you into your Memorial Day weekend, all right? Mark Wills, Brooks and Dunn, Jordan Davis coming up next.
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0: superstars of yesterday and today, Cha. And yesterday we lost one of the biggest superstars off and on the NASCAR track, Kyle Busch, 41 years old. Unbelievable news. Our thoughts, our prayers, of course, are with his family, his friends. All of us are brokenhearted today. Seriously, it's just unbelievable news. 41 years old. 41 years old. Rest in peace.
1: 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Licensed in Ohio and West Virginia, like a good neighbor, State Farm is there. Rain showers this morning evolving into more steady rain this afternoon. Thunder possible, highs near 66. Tonight, rain early, then remaining cloudy with showers late. 80% chance of precipitation overnight, lows near 60 degrees. Saturday, rain showers in the morning with thunderstorms developing in the afternoon. Highs near 76, and Saturday night, cloudy skies. Overnight lows near 62.
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0: It's a beautiful thing. Megan Maroney, it is. We're working a Friday, getting you into a Memorial Day weekend, all right? Trisha Yearwood, she's in love with what boy? We know what boy. All right, coming up next.
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8: 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And State Route 160 between State Route 325 and Morgan Center Road in Gallia County will be closing on Tuesday for culvert replacement. 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
1: This is Stephen Figel with your Vandalia News. Following a lengthy investigation, a search warrant was executed on Vine Street by the Gallia County Sheriff, the Gallipolis Police, and the U.S. 23 Major Crime Task Force. Several individuals were detained for questioning. The Meigs County Sheriff announced the arrest of Jamie Henry. Henry was taken into custody on an outstanding warrant and transported to the Southeastern Ohio Regional Jail. Graham Station Road in Mason County was closed following an accident that occurred yesterday evening. First responders from New Haven and Mason responded to the crash, which happened just north of the Racine Locks and Dam. And finally, flash flooding caused by excessive rainfall will be a threat in portions of Athens, Gallia, Jackson, Ohio, Meigs, Vinton, Cabell, Jackson, West Virginia, Mason, and Wood counties through tomorrow morning. Rainfall totals of 1 to 2 inches are expected across the area, with locally higher amounts possible.
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Gill, and Don't Let Our Love Start Slipping Away. I'll hold on tight. Here's Blake, A Guy with a Girl, Shelley Wright, George Burge, Luke Bryan on the way, Diamond Rio as well. Superstars of yesterday and today for your Friday.

0: Superstars of yesterday and today, it is Chow with you. We are all in shock at the death of Kyle Busch this morning. Our prayers, of course, are with the family and friends. Very unexpected news in the NASCAR world and in the world in general. All right, he is a champion on and off the field, and our prayers are with his family today.
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6: 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Most American colonists had been content with being part of the British Empire, but that changed with the Seven Years' War, also known as the French and Indian War. Britain won the war in 1763, but incurred a huge war debt. 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That led to conflicts, complaints of taxation without representation, and the Boston Tea Party in 1773. The British cracked down further. That led to armed conflict and eventual independence. Thus, the unforeseen consequence of Britain's victory in one war was the loss of its American colonies in another war, something to consider in this America 250 moment.
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We're just pure country. Oldies, new songs, and classics in between. The Wolf.

0: album. It's a double one. Is still on top of the charts. Luke Combs, Sleepless in a Hotel Room. Daryl Worley, Mindy McCready, and Josh Ross coming up. Take us with you into Memorial Day weekend, all right?
1: 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The National Weather Service has issued a flood watch that remains in effect until Saturday morning. Periods of rain today with thunder possible, highs around 65 degrees. Tonight, steady rain with showers continuing overnight, lows near 59. Saturday, cloudy skies with a few showers late in the day, highs near 76. Scattered thunderstorms Saturday evening, lows near 62. 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
1: Hating how you look. That is Josh right there. Minda McCready and Daryl Worley before that. Joe with you. Mary Chapin Carpenter is on the way. And we got Tracy Lawrence and Carrie Underwood. 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
10: 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Most American colonists had been content with being part of the British Empire, but that changed with the Seven Years' War, also known as the French and Indian War. Britain won the war in 1763, but incurred a huge war debt. To raise money, the British imposed new taxes and stationed more troops in America. That led to conflicts, complaints of taxation without representation, and the Boston Tea Party in 1773. The British cracked down further. That led to armed conflict and eventual independence. Thus, the unforeseen consequence of Britain's victory in one war was the loss of its American colonies in another war, something to consider in this America 250 moment.
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1: This is Stephen Figel with your Vandalia News. Following a lengthy investigation, a search warrant was executed on Vine Street by the Gallia County Sheriff, the Gallup Police, and the U.S. 23 Major Crime Task Force. Several individuals were detained for questioning. The Meigs County Sheriff announced the arrest of Jamie Henry. Henry was taken into custody on an outstanding warrant and transported to the Southeastern Ohio Regional Jail. Graham Station Road in Mason County was closed following an accident that occurred yesterday evening. First responders from New Haven and Mason responded to the crash, which happened just north of the Racine Locks and Dam. And finally, flash flooding caused by excessive rainfall will be a threat in portions of Athens, Gallia, Jackson, Ohio, Meigs, Vinton, Cabell, Jackson, West Virginia, Mason, and Wood counties through tomorrow morning. Rainfall totals of 1 to 2 inches are expected across the area, with locally higher amounts possible.
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3: 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The National Weather Service has issued a flood watch that remains in effect until Saturday morning. Periods of rain today with thunder possible, highs around 65 degrees. Tonight, steady rain with showers continuing overnight, lows near 59. Saturday, cloudy skies with a few showers late in the day, highs near 76. Scattered thunderstorms Saturday evening, lows near 62.
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Tracy Lawrence Time does march on. Carrie Underwood, Blown Away. Now we got Shenandoah and new Kane Brown coming up.

0: New Kane Brown. It is called Woman. Ciao with you, Shannon Doe before that, and Carrie Underwood. Thank you for being with us all week, all right? Take us with you into the weekend.
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0: Ella Langley, Choosing Texas, still at the top of the charts and just picked up 7 ACM awards. Ella Langley right there. Garth Brooks, Friends in Low Places. Before that, we got Brooks and Dunn kicking off a set next.
1: 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The National Weather Service has issued a flood watch that remains in effect until Saturday morning. Periods of rain today with thunder possible, highs around 65 degrees. Tonight, steady rain with showers continuing overnight, lows near 59. Saturday, cloudy skies with a few showers late in the day, highs near 76. Scattered thunderstorms Saturday evening, lows near 62. 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
3: 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Most American colonists had been content with being part of the British Empire, but that changed with the Seven Years' War, also known as the French and Indian War. Britain won the war in 1763, but incurred a huge war debt. To raise money, the British imposed new taxes and stationed more troops in America. That led to conflicts, complaints of taxation without representation, and the Boston Tea Party in 1773. The British cracked down further. That led to armed conflict and eventual independence. Thus, the unforeseen consequence of Britain's victory in one war was the loss of its American colonies in another war, something to consider in this America 250 moment.
2: Today's America 250 moment, brought to you by
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0: Superstars of yesterday and today, and a superstar, Kyle Busch, was on and off the track, and we are in shock today. In shock. We lost him yesterday, tender age of 41 years old. 41 years old. And, of course, our prayers are with the family, with their friends, to get through this very difficult time. He was a champion on and off the track. Rest in peace.
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6: 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And State Route 160 between State Route 325 and Morgan Center Road in Gallia County will be closing on Tuesday for culvert replacement. 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
1: This is Stephen Figel with your Vandalia News. Following a lengthy investigation, a search warrant was executed on Vine Street by the Gallia County Sheriff, the Gallup Police Police, and the U.S. 23 Major Crime Task Force. Several individuals were detained for questioning. The Meigs County Sheriff announced the arrest of Jamie Henry. Henry was taken into custody on an outstanding warrant and transported to the Southeastern Ohio Regional Jail. Graham Station Road in Mason County was closed following an accident that occurred yesterday evening. First responders from New Haven and Mason responded to the crash, which happened just north of the Racine Locks and Dam. And finally, flash flooding caused by excessive rainfall will be a threat in portions of Athens, Gallia, Jackson, Ohio, Meigs, Vinton, Cabell, Jackson, West Virginia, Mason, and Wood counties through tomorrow morning. Rainfall totals of 1 to 2 inches are expected across the area, with locally higher amounts possible.
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3: 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The National Weather Service has issued a flood watch that remains in effect until Saturday morning. Periods of rain today with thunder possible, highs around 65 degrees. Tonight, steady rain with showers continuing overnight, lows near 59. Saturday, cloudy skies with a few showers late in the day, highs near 76. Scattered thunderstorms Saturday evening, lows near 62.
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you calling a liar, Pinocchio? Chow with you, Luke Bryan, right now. Another set, another hour. Your superstars of yesterday and today with Sugarland, Thomas Rhett, Toby Keith on the way.

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Some stations are new country. We're just pure country. Oldies, new songs, and classics in between. The

0: After all those bars are closed, that is Thomas Rhett, Sugarland, Sawyer Brown, Jason Aldean, all coming up. Chow with you. Thank you for being with us all weekend. Let's do a thing. Take us with you into the weekend, all right?
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7: The United States celebrates 250 years as a nation because of winning the Revolutionary War. But it could have gone the other way. Britain had a professional military and naval superiority, while the Americans went to war with untrained troops and lack of organization. In 1776, the British drove the Americans out of New York City and then out of Philadelphia. The American soldiers barely survived the winter at Valley Forge. In 1780, they lost the southern port of Charleston, and many soldiers were close to mutiny. The Continental Army came close to disbanding a few times, but the soldiers persevered, and they were aided by the support of France. George Washington said it was little short of a standing miracle that the Americans won the war. But they did. Something to consider in this America 250 moment.
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0: superstars of yesterday and today, and a superstar he was on and off the track. Our hearts are broken today, hearing the news of Kyle Busch, 41 years old, passed away yesterday from a sudden illness. And yeah, it's hard to believe. I mean, it's just hard to believe. Our prayers, of course, are with his family, for his kids, for his friends. Like I said, a champion on and off the track. Always in our hearts, Kyle. Rest in peace.
1: 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The National Weather Service has issued a flood watch that remains in effect until Saturday morning. Periods of rain today with thunder possible, highs around 65 degrees. Tonight, steady rain with showers continuing overnight, lows near 59. Saturday, cloudy skies with a few showers late in the day, highs near 76. Scattered thunderstorms Saturday evening, lows near 62.
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0: Ella Langley, 7 ACM awards she took home on Sunday night, including Female Artist of the Year. Clint Black is coming up next. Thank you so much for spending the week with me. Have a great Memorial Day weekend, a safe one, all right? Enjoy some friends and families, barbecues, and we'll talk on Monday. Keep it locked right here for your music, superstars of yesterday and today.
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6: 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Most American colonists had been content with being part of the British Empire, but that changed with the Seven Years' War, also known as the French and Indian War. Britain won the war in 1763, but incurred a huge war debt. To raise money, the British imposed new taxes and stationed more troops in America. That led to conflicts, complaints of taxation without representation, and the Boston Tea Party in 1773. The British cracked down further. That led to armed conflict and eventual independence. Thus, the unforeseen consequence of Britain's victory in one war was the loss of its American colonies in another war. Something to consider in this America 250 moment.
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devil went down to Georgia. 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
2: 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Much of the WMOV and WJEH listening areas is under a flood watch through 8 a.m. Saturday morning. Included in that, Gallia, Meigs, and Athens counties in Ohio, as well as Mason, Jackson, Wood, and Wirt counties in West Virginia. The watch from the National Weather Service runs from the tri-state area through the northern panhandle of West Virginia. With steady rainfall resulting in 1 to 2 inches of rain forecast for the evening, excessive runoff may result in the flooding of rivers, creeks, streams, low-lying and flood-prone areas, as well as urban areas and areas with poor drainage. Keep it here on this Vandalia Media Partner station for any alerts issued by the National Weather Service through the Emergency Alert System if you need to take immediate action. 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
4: 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The National Weather Service has issued a flood watch that remains in effect until Saturday morning. Periods of rain today with thunder possible, highs around 65 degrees. Tonight, steady rain with showers continuing overnight, lows near 59. Saturday, cloudy skies with a few showers late in the day, highs near 76. Scattered thunderstorms Saturday evening, lows near 62.
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0: I'm from the country too, Tracy Birdman, and I love it, love it. Keeping the country front and center, how the workday sounds best. Alabama coming up, the new Bailey Zimmerman. Here's George Strait, of course, and Give It Away.
1: She was storming through the house that day, and I could tell she was leaving. And I thought, oh, she'll be back, till she turned around and pointed at the wall and said,

0: interesting. A new study found that eating grapes every day, about 3 servings for just a couple of weeks, can change how your skin behaves at the genetic level. Study people who ate grapes showed shifts in gene activity tied to things like stronger skin barriers and better protection against damage, especially the sun. Bottom line, grapes aren't a replacement for sunscreen, they say, or protective clothing, but they might give your skin an extra layer of protection from the inside out. I don't know. I don't mind a grape now and then, but I prefer to get my grape fixed the old-fashioned way. Merlot. Woo-hoo-hoo-hoo.
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0: Here we go into the holiday weekend. Here are the top hot dog consuming cities in America: LA, New York, Dallas, Chicago, Boston. Man, grilled dog, bring on that tasty pink mystery meat, baby. And according to a survey, these are America's favorite burger toppings and condiments. I think I like them all. Of course, cheese, ketchup, lettuce, tomato, onions, pickles. How much did they pay to do this survey? I mean, thank you, Captain Obvious. We knew that. It wasn't like it was caviar and, you know, liver pate on top of your burger. Anyway, there you go. Happy eating.
1: 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The National Weather Service has issued a flood watch that remains in effect until Saturday morning. Periods of rain today with thunder possible, highs around 65 degrees. Tonight, steady rain with showers continuing overnight, lows near 59. Saturday, cloudy skies with a few showers late in the day, highs near 76. Scattered thunderstorms Saturday evening, lows near 62.
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0: Goddamn Rocky Mountain Low. It is Corey Kent and Co. Wetzel. Well, what's the game plan? Staying local, traveling? Look, 45 million Americans are hitting the road if they haven't hit already. So if you're still heading out or you're on your way or whatever, safe travels out there. Be patient and everybody be safe, obviously. Leanne Rimes coming up here in a few. Pam Tillis and the latest from Cody Johnson. The newly crowned ACM Entertainer of the Year is coming up.
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1: 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Much of the WMOV and WJEH listening areas is under a flood watch through 8 a.m. Saturday morning. Included in that, Gallia, Meigs, and Athens counties in Ohio, as well as Mason, Jackson, Wood, and Wirt counties in West Virginia. The watch from the National Weather Service runs from the tri-state area through the northern panhandle of West Virginia. With steady rainfall resulting in 1 to 2 inches of rain forecast for the evening, excessive runoff may result in the flooding of rivers, creeks, streams, low-lying and flood-prone areas, as well as urban areas and areas with poor drainage. 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Dave Miller, Vandalia News.
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3: 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The National Weather Service has issued a flood watch that remains in effect until Saturday morning. Periods of rain today with thunder possible, highs around 65 degrees. Tonight, steady rain with showers continuing overnight, lows near 59. Saturday, cloudy skies with a few showers late in the day, highs near 76. Scattered thunderstorms Saturday evening, lows near 62. 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

Well, if you're working a day, you know you're ready to get out of it here eventually, and that's how come that quitting time whistle, so to speak, comes a little quicker with Great Country. Cody Johnson on the way, Faith Hill. Right now, let's crank up Brad Paisley. Always waiting on a woman, but it's worth the wait, right, Brad?

0: course, summer doesn't officially begin for another few weeks, but most Americans say they're already in that mood. According to a new survey, 90% say they're in the summer mode already. Good for that. And that Thursday, May 21st, the other day, was the kickoff, the true kickoff. Still, though, people don't feel fully ready for the season yet. On average, Americans say they're only about two-thirds prepared for the summer. To me, I'm really not ready for summer until I get my annual mani-pedi, you know, my new Speedo. Just kidding. I got to suck in my gut this year. It's getting a little out of control on the bathing suit.
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3: 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Most American colonists had been content with being part of the British Empire, but that changed with the Seven Years' War, also known as the French and Indian War. Britain won the war in 1763, but incurred a huge war debt. To raise money, the British imposed new taxes and stationed more troops in America. That led to conflicts, complaints of taxation without representation, and the Boston Tea Party in 1773. The British cracked down further. That led to armed conflict and eventual independence. Thus, the unforeseen consequence of Britain's victory in one war was the loss of its American colonies in another war, something to consider in this America 250 moment.
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0: Here we go. Hot dog eating champion Joey Chestnut will defend his title at this year's Nathan Famous 4th of July hot dog eating contest. Oh, boy. While on probation, if you're pleading guilty to misdemeanor battery in Indiana, yeah, he had a little scuffle with the law. The 41-year-old Chestnut entered the plea in April after being accused of slapping a man in the face at a bar. Oh, wow. Telling police he was pretty intoxicated and didn't remember the incident. Major League Eating, the company said the incident did not violate the code of conduct since it happened outside any sanctioned event. That Joey Chestnut. What a wiener head. Ah, but he's going to be back.
1: 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The National Weather Service has issued a flood watch that remains in effect until Saturday morning. Periods of rain today with thunder possible, highs around 65 degrees. Tonight, steady rain with showers continuing overnight, lows near 59. Saturday, cloudy skies with a few showers late in the day, highs near 76. Scattered thunderstorms Saturday evening, lows near 62.
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5: The United States celebrates 250 years as a nation because of winning the Revolutionary War. But it could have gone the other way. Britain had a professional military and naval superiority, while the Americans went to war with untrained troops and lack of organization. In 1776, the British drove the Americans out of New York City and then out of Philadelphia. The American soldiers barely survived the winter at Valley Forge. In 1780, they lost the southern port of Charleston, and many soldiers were close to mutiny. The Continental Army came close to disbanding a few times, but the soldiers persevered, and they were aided by the support of France. George Washington said it was little short of a standing miracle that the Americans won the war, but they did. Something to consider in this America 250 moment.
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5: 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But it could have gone the other way. Britain had a professional military and naval superiority, while the Americans went to war with untrained troops and lack of organization. In 1776, the British drove the Americans out of New York City and then out of Philadelphia. The American soldiers barely survived the winter at Valley Forge. In 1780, they lost the southern port of Charleston, and many soldiers were close to mutiny. The Continental Army came close to disbanding a few times, but the soldiers persevered, and they were aided by the support of France. George Washington said it was little short of a standing miracle that the Americans won the war, but they did. Something to consider in this America 250 moment.
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1: 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Much of the WMOV and WJEH listening areas is under a flood watch through 8 a.m. Saturday morning. Included in that, Gallia, Meigs, and Athens counties in Ohio, as well as Mason, Jackson, Wood, and Wirt counties in West Virginia. The watch from the National Weather Service runs from the tri-state area through the northern panhandle of West Virginia. With steady rainfall resulting in 1 to 2 inches of rain forecast for the evening, excessive runoff may result in the flooding of rivers, creeks, streams, low-lying and flood-prone areas, as well as urban areas and areas with poor drainage. Keep it here on this Vandalia Media Partners station for any alerts issued by the National Weather Service through the Emergency Alert System if you need to take immediate action. Dave Miller, Vandalia News.
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4: 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The National Weather Service has issued a flood watch that remains in effect until Saturday morning. Periods of rain today with thunder possible, highs around 65 degrees. Tonight, steady rain with showers continuing overnight, lows near 59. Saturday, cloudy skies with a few showers late in the day, highs near 76. Scattered thunderstorms Saturday evening, lows near 62. 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

0: John, part of the night shift as we head into this Memorial Day 2026. Here's our country friend, Brantley Gilbert.
1: You know, on Memorial Day, I feel like everybody goes to a place, or should, I hope they do, go to a place where it's like, man, I have these guys and girls to thank for my freedom and the things that I was able to do today because of my freedom. And say thank you with your eyes closed.

0: Ella Langley, big winner at the ACMs the other night. Yeah, she won like seven, including a female vocalist of the year. There she is, the new one from Morgan Wallen and Ella Langley. And it is simply called I Can't Love You Anymore. Coming up, Megan Maroney, Radney Foster, also some Thompson Square in just a few.
1: I love days like these at the pool, but my moderate to severe plaque psoriasis can sometimes take me out of the moment. 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
3: 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All right, coach, have you come down yet off the high of winning the district title?
4: I think I've started to. At work all day, I still had people talking about it, and it's definitely something that's not going to go away easily. I've been up all day for it.
3: What made this group believe the way they did?
4: I think our group really has confidence in each other, especially in our bats. So I think even whenever we had moments where we were down, they knew that our bats can keep us alive. We've seen it in multiple games where we have some clutch hits from key players. And I think that keeps their confidence up in each other and believing in each other.
3: You talk about the clutch hitting last night. They walk Angel Davis bats, runners on first and second, hits a 3-run shot to tie the game at 4-4. Did you tell her anything before that at bat? What did you see?
4: It's been something we've faced all year, honestly. Angel's been continuously walked, and that's just something we've preached to the next couple batters. Like, you need to give them a reason to regret that. Make them regret walking Ava. And that's been something that these girls have had to do throughout the entire year, because we face so many teams who intentionally walk Angel that it's just something these girls have learned to work with and use that as motivation and fire. Like, you don't have faith that I can hit it, so you walked her. I'm going to prove you wrong.
3: Is the intentional walk, do you look at it as strategy or weak? Talking big picture softball.
4: In my opinion, I'm not a fan of the intentional walk unless it is a game situation. Now, we've had games where the team could be up by like 5 or 6 runs on us, and if she hits a home run, it's not going to make a difference. But they'll still intentionally walk her, and I think that's just hurting the players at that point.
3: Yeah, Ava Angel, 16 home runs this season. The numbers are pretty eye-popping, batting .636. Behind the scenes,
4: yes.
3: What is she like?
4: Oh, she's a great kid. She puts in all the work that she can, and she's done that since I've known her. I've known her since she was little when she was practicing, and she's just been a very committed individual. She's going to batting practices after practice when she can. She's getting any extra reps that she can. She has the heart for softball, and she just wants to be the best that she can be. And it's just great to be around. She tries to push other girls to want to be better.
3: That is Gallia Academy head softball coach Sierra Roberts on the Valley Today Sports Report, brought to you by Main Street Furniture and Flooring in Middleport.
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Oldies, new songs, and classics in between. The Wolf.

0: lot of beautiful things. Heading into the weekend here with the Catfish, we're going to be your weekend soundtrack for great hits. Lady A's on the way. Hey, have you heard the new one from George Burge and Luke Bryan? I think you're going to like it. You're going to give it a big thumbs up. And if you hear that, also John Anderson on the way.
1: 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Periods of rain today with thunder possible, highs around 65 degrees. Tonight, steady rain with showers continuing overnight, lows near 59. Saturday, cloudy skies with a few showers late in the day, highs near 76. Scattered thunderstorms Saturday evening, lows near 62.
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4: The United States celebrates 250 years as a nation because of winning the Revolutionary War. But it could have gone the other way. Britain had a professional military and naval superiority, while the Americans went to war with untrained troops and lack of organization. In 1776, the British drove the Americans out of New York City and then out of Philadelphia. The American soldiers barely survived the winter at Valley Forge. In 1780, they lost the southern port of Charleston, and many soldiers were close to mutiny. The Continental Army came close to disbanding a few times, but the soldiers persevered, and they were aided by the support of France. George Washington said it was little short of a standing miracle that the Americans won the war, but they did. Something to consider in this America 250 moment.
3: Today's America 250 moment brought to you by
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0: Ride, ride, ride. George Burge, Luke Bryan here with the Catfish. 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
2: 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Much of the WMOV and WJEH listening areas is under a flood watch through 8 a.m. Saturday morning. Included in that, Gallia, Meigs, and Athens counties in Ohio, as well as Mason, Jackson, Wood, and Wirt counties in West Virginia. The watch from the National Weather Service runs from the tri-state area through the northern panhandle of West Virginia. With steady rainfall resulting in 1 to 2 inches of rain forecast for the evening, excessive runoff may result in the flooding of rivers, creeks, streams, low-lying and flood-prone areas, as well as urban areas and areas with poor drainage. Keep it here on this Vandalia Media Partner station for any alerts issued by the National Weather Service through the Emergency Alert System if you need to take immediate action. Dave Miller, Vandalia News.
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4: 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For more on the ball game, we go to head coach Sierra Roberts. All right, coach, have you come down yet off the high of winning the district title?
5: I think I've started to. At work all day, I still had people talking about it, and it's definitely something that's not going to go away easily. I've been up all day for it.
4: What made this group believe the way they did?
5: I think our group really has confidence in each other, especially in our bats. So I think even whenever we had moments where we were down, they knew that our bats can keep us alive. We've seen it in multiple games where we have some clutch hits from key players, and I think that keeps their confidence up in each other and believing in each other.
4: Hey, talk about the clutch hitting last night. They walk Angel Davis bats, runners on first and second, hits a three-run shot to tie the game at 4-4. Did you tell her anything before that at bat? What did you see?
5: It's been something we've faced all year, honestly. Angel's been continuously walked, and that's just something we've preached to the next couple batters. Like, you need to give them a reason to regret that. Make them regret walking Ava. And that's been something that these girls have had to do throughout the entire year, because we face so many teams who intentionally walk Angel that it's just something these girls have learned to work with and use that as motivation and fire. Like, you don't have faith that I can hit it, so you walked her. I'm going to prove you wrong.
4: Is the intentional walk, do you look at it as strategy or weak? Talking big picture softball.
5: In my opinion, I'm not a fan of the intentional walk unless it is a game situation. Now, we've had games where the team could be up by like 5 or 6 runs on us, and if she hits a home run, it's not going to make a difference. But they'll still intentionally walk her, and I think that's just hurting the players at that point.
4: Yeah, Ava Angel, 16 home runs this season. The numbers are pretty eye-popping, batting .636. Behind the scenes,
5: yes.
4: What is she like?
5: Oh, she's a great kid. She puts in all the work that she can, and she's done that since I've known her. I've known her since she was little when she was practicing, and she's just been a very committed individual. She's going to batting practices after practice when she can. She's getting any extra reps that she can. She has the heart for softball, and she just wants to be the best that she can be. And it's just great to be around. She tries to push other girls to want to be better.
4: That is Gallia Academy head softball coach Sierra Roberts on the Valley Today Sports Report, brought to you by Main Street Furniture and Flooring in Middleport.
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0: Oh, check this out. 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I know they're not as comfortable to me. They point out that synthetic fabrics trap heat and moisture against the skin, which is perfect for bad bacteria to thrive and because causing problems down there. Breathable cotton, on the other hand, does a better job at keeping your lady bits cool and airy and avoiding disasters. Oh, boy. 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Another thing to worry about. Who knew you had to let your underwear breathe, right? Just throwing it out there.
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0: Yeah, yeah, ain't a bad life. Thomas Rhett, Jordan Davis here with the Catfish. Got Kane Brown, brand new to play in a few. You're going to love that, called Woman. Little Brooks and Dunn is on deck as well. Straight ahead.
1: 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The National Weather Service has issued a flood watch that remains in effect until Saturday morning. Periods of rain today with thunder possible, highs around 65 degrees. Tonight, steady rain with showers continuing overnight, lows near 59. Saturday, cloudy skies with a few showers late in the day, highs near 76. Scattered thunderstorms Saturday evening, lows near 62. 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
4: The Revolutionary War resulted in U.S. independence, but a previous war led to the drive for independence. Most American colonists had been content with being part of the British Empire, but that changed with the Seven Years' War, also known as the French and Indian War. Britain won the war in 1763, but incurred a huge war debt. To raise money, the British imposed new taxes and stationed more troops in America. That led to conflicts, complaints of taxation without representation, and the Boston Tea Party in 1773. The British cracked down further. That led to armed conflict and eventual independence. Thus, the unforeseen consequence of Britain's victory in one war was the loss of its American colonies in another war. Something to consider in this America 250 moment.
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0: Woman, it is Kane Brown with the catfish. Here's Jordan Davis, country star, remembering his relatives who served in the military.
1: You know, both my grandparents were in the service. My cousin was also a Marine. So, yeah, the military hits pretty close to home. You know, I mean, I can't say enough about them. And, you know, we live in the best country in the world, and it's because of those guys and because of the people that came before them. So I can't thank them enough. You know, I wish we had Memorial Day every day, but it is great to have one day where we really thank the men and women that gave it all.
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1: You know, on Memorial Day, I feel like everybody goes to a place, or should, I hope they do, go to a place where it's like, man, I have these guys and girls to thank for my freedom and the things that I was able to do today because of my freedom. And say thank you with your eyes closed.

0: Of course, summer doesn't officially begin for another few weeks, but most Americans say they're already in that mood. According to a new survey, 90% say they're in the summer mode already. Good for that. And that Thursday, May 21st, the other day, was the kickoff, the true kickoff. Still, though, people don't feel fully ready for the season yet. On average, Americans say they're only about two-thirds prepared for the summer. To me, I'm really not ready for summer until I get my annual mani-pedi, you know, my new Speedo. Just kidding. I'm kind of sucking my gut this year. It's getting a little out of control on the bathing suit.
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0: Here we go into the holiday weekend. Here are the top hot dog consuming cities in America: L.A., New York, Dallas, Chicago, Boston. Man, grilled dog, bring on that tasty pink mystery meat, baby. And according to a survey, these are America's favorite burger toppings and condiments. I think I like them all. Of course, cheese, ketchup, lettuce, tomato, onions, pickles. How much did they pay to do this survey? I mean, thank you, Captain Obvious. We knew that. It wasn't like it was caviar and, you know, liver pate on top of your burger. Anyway, there you go. Happy eating.
1: 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The National Weather Service has issued a flood watch that remains in effect until Saturday morning. Periods of rain today with thunder possible, highs around 65 degrees. Tonight, steady rain with showers continuing overnight, lows near 59. Saturday, cloudy skies with a few showers late in the day, highs near 76. Scattered thunderstorms Saturday evening, lows near 62.
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0: Hey, new ranking out the jobs that pay the most. Let me see. Disc jockey, a U.S. reveals most are in healthcare. Pediatric surgeons top the list with a mean annual salary. $451,000. I'm in. Cardiologists at number two at $436,000 a year, followed by surgeons, general surgeons making $375,000 a year. This is no surprise. Now I know why most of our paychecks are going for healthcare. It pays, I think, not to get sick at this point, if I can help it.
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That's Tracy Byrd, the old Johnny Paycheck classic. Don't take her, she's all I got. Hi there, Rich Cassidy, Bull Hour Country, and it is a Friday party. Thank you so much for spending your time here inside the saloon. Finally made it to the weekend, a long extended holiday weekend for most. On the way, Russell Dickerson. We'll throw in Faith Hill. Also, Toby, As Good As I Once Was. Now, Rodney Atkins, take it back.